0: Sit up, never like you know it's, but you pack it with the motor manage. We gon' sit up to have it.
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3: Wake and bake, wake and bake.

Yes, and Boss makes a return. Thanks to your sacro. Shatta is coming to town live on Saturday, 5th of September. We're coming to the P2 Lounge, Kumasa Sixmo Basement. The Yes, and Boss, God of the Universe. We present Ballers Convention with Shatta Wally. Grand State, Big Boys, Big Chillin. Shatta Movement is taking over Saturday, 5th of September, 8 p.m. Shatta, live at the basement. Kumasu Abundi. The tickets are here. Advance 300 Ghana cedis. Down star 920 star 46 star 45 hash. And selling at the gate 400 Ghana cedis. He's coming again. He's coming

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What else here? 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

Countdown, live on Saturday, 5th of September. We're coming to the P2 Lounge, Kumasa Sitsumo Basement, the SM Boss, God of the Universe. We present Ballers Convention with Shanta Wally. Grand State, Big Boys, Big Chillin. Shanta Movement is taking over Saturday, 5th of September, 8 p.m. Shanta, live at the basement. Kumasu Abundi. The tickets are here. Advance 300 Ghana cedis. Down, star 920 star, 46 star, 45 hash. And selling at the gate, 400 Ghana cedis. He's coming again. He's coming.

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